0: facility being built north of Niverville. Community consultant Gordon Damon says it is really exciting that mobilization for the project started in March. He notes the fencing is up, dirt is being moved, and piles driven. Damon says tenders are still being awarded, but the entire cost should be between $260 and $280 million. He notes the project should wrap by late 2029 or early 2030. You deserve to know what's happening in your community. 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
0: Tonight, rain in parts of the region, risk of a severe thunderstorm and a low of 16 degrees. Then tomorrow, mainly sunny, windy and a high of 24. And Wednesday, sunny with a 30% chance of evening rain and a high of 25. Check out the weather radar map anytime on Low & Body Shop Local Weather on the Steinbach Online app. I'm Shannon Duick.
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4: I'm Shannon Dewick. A large portion of southern Manitoba is under a tornado watch. Tonight, rain in parts of the region, risk of a severe thunderstorm, wind from the east gusting to 50 and a low of 16 degrees. Tomorrow, mainly sunny, windy, and 24. And for Wednesday, sunny with a slim chance of evening rain and a high of 25 degrees. Plan your day with the hourly temperature forecast on Low and Body Shop Local Weather on the Steinbeck Online app.
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4: I'm Shannon Duick. A large portion of southern Manitoba is under a tornado watch. Tonight, rain in parts of the region, risk of a severe thunderstorm, a gusty east wind, and a low of 16 degrees. Tomorrow, mainly sunny, windy, and 24. And then Wednesday, sunny during the day, a chance of evening rain, and a high of 25. Know when the sun rises and sets with the Lowen Body Shop weather page on Steinbach Online.
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She thinks she's grown. We're all first car, first date, WLD on a license plate. Now ain't life crazy? Yeah.

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2: Good evening, I'm Shannon Dewick. A teenage motorist was killed Sunday morning near Laurent. At 6:45 a.m., St. Pierre RCMP responded to a report of an SUV that had hit the ditch and flipped while traveling on Provincial Road 405. The collision is believed to have happened overnight and was not noticed until daylight. Police say a 17-year-old male from Dufresne died at the scene. RCMP continue to investigate. A farmer from the Randolph area says their crops are doing quite well. Kevin Peters of Herb Sigwell Farm says rainfall totals have varied across their fields. However, he notes majority of their crops missed the heavy rains a couple of weeks ago. Meanwhile, Peter says their canola fields are starting to flower, wheat fields are beginning to head, and most of their corn should be knee-high by the 1st of July. Steinbach's We See You Proactive Peer Support is partnering with Germany's Project for Life to expand mental health support for first responders. With more, here's reporter Darcy Wilkinson.
3: Russ Reimer says the organizations are building an international peer support network.
4: We all agree, and I love this, a world with no borders. That actually, that makes me emotional with you guys here. This is serious. A world with no borders. How we look different doesn't matter. That just happened. We're all the same brothers and sisters.
3: Project for Life has been in southern Manitoba this week, sharing their framework for helping first responders navigate the mental health impact of critical incidents. I'm Darcy Wilkinson.
2: And Steinbach City officials say the community needs more mental health services as the city continues to grow. Mayor Earl Funk says he and Councillor Susan Penner will meet with the province this week to discuss housing, homelessness, and related supports.
5: You have to take a holistic approach. It's not just the unhoused. It's even those that are working, struggling, and having a hard time with their down payment to get into homes. So we need to have affordable housing as well.
2: The meeting is scheduled for Tuesday at the legislature. 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
2: Tonight, rain in parts of the region, risk of a severe thunderstorm and a low of 16 degrees. Then tomorrow, mainly sunny, windy and a high of 24. And Wednesday, sunny with a 30% chance of evening rain and a high of 25. Check out the weather radar map anytime on Low and Body Shop Local Weather on the Steinbach Online app. I'm Shannon Dewick.
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6: 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A large portion of southern Manitoba is under a tornado watch.

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5: I'm Shannon Duick. A large portion of southern Manitoba is under a tornado watch. Tonight, rain in parts of the region, risk of a severe thunderstorm, a gusty east wind, and a low of 16 degrees. Tomorrow, mainly sunny, windy, and 24. And then Wednesday, sunny during the day, a chance of evening rain, and a high of 20.

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0: 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Here's a quick look at what's coming up in your local news.
1: A farmer from the Randolph area says their corn should be knee-high by the 1st of July. And the founder of We See You Proactive Peer Support has invited two members of a Germany-based organization to Manitoba to strengthen mental health support for first responders. More on these stories in the news at 9.
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7: I'm Shannon Dewitt. After an overnight low of 16 degrees, expect a mainly sunny sky for tomorrow. Gusty southwest wind and a high of 24. Then Wednesday, sunny with a chance of evening rain and a high of 25. Thursday, sunny with evening rain and a high of 27. Plan your day with the hourly temperature forecast on Low and Body Shop Local Weather on the Steinbach Online app.
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0: Every Wednesday all summer long, something simple but meaningful takes place at the corner of Main and Lumber. 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
3: I'm Shannon Dewick. After an overnight low of 16 degrees, expect a mainly sunny sky for tomorrow. Gusty southwest wind and a high of 24. Then Wednesday, sunny with a chance of evening rain and a high of 25. And Thursday, sunny with evening rain and a high of 27. Plan your day with the hourly temperature forecast on Low and Body Shop Local Weather on the Steinbeck Online app.
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0: 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And Country 107 is right here with you. 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
1: I'm Shannon Dewitt. After an overnight low of 16 degrees, expect a mainly sunny sky for tomorrow. Gusty southwest wind and a high of 24. Then Wednesday, sunny with a chance of evening rain and a high of 25. Thursday, sunny with evening rain and a high of 27. Plan your day with the hourly temperature forecast on Low & Body Shop Local Weather on the Steinbach Online app.
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0: 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Speedy Glass, now open off Highway 12.
5: I'm Shannon Dewick. After an overnight low of 16 degrees, expect a mainly sunny sky for tomorrow. Gusty southwest wind and a high of 24. Then Wednesday, sunny with a chance of evening rain and a high of 25. And Thursday, sunny with evening rain and a high of 27. Plan your day with the hourly temperature forecast on Low & Body Shop Local Weather on the Steinbeck Online app.
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6: I'm Shannon Dewitt. After an overnight low of 16 degrees, expect a mainly sunny sky for tomorrow. Gusty southwest wind and a high of 24. Then Wednesday, sunny with a chance of evening rain and a high of 25. Thursday, sunny with evening rain and a high of 27. Plan your day with the hourly temperature forecast on Low and Body Shop Local Weather on the Steinbeck Online app.
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6: I'm Shannon Dewick. After an overnight low of 16 degrees, expect a mainly sunny sky for tomorrow. Gusty southwest wind and a high of 24. Then Wednesday, sunny with a chance of evening rain and a high of 25. And Thursday, sunny with evening rain and a high of 27. Plan your day with the hourly temperature forecast on Low and Body Shop Local Weather on the Steinbach online app.
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1: I'm Shannon Duick. After an overnight low of 16 degrees, expect a mainly sunny sky for today. A gusty southwest wind and a high of 24 degrees. Then tonight, clear and a low of 16. For tomorrow, sunny, a chance of evening rain and a high of 25. And Thursday, sunny with evening rain and a high of 27. Know when the sun rises and sets with the Low and Body Shop weather page on Steinbach Online.
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5: I'm Shannon Duick. After an overnight low of 16 degrees, expect a mainly sunny sky for today. A gusty southwest wind and a high of 24 degrees. And tonight, clear and a low of 16. For tomorrow, sunny, a chance of evening rain and a high of 24.

0: 25, and Thursday, sunny with evening rain and a high of 27. Know when the sun rises and sets with the Low and Body Shop weather page on Steinbeck Online.
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Because I just bought it. You're going to be hanging around here while you want to watch my jacket? 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I'm going to be out here dancing.

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1: I'm Shannon Duick. After an overnight low of 16 degrees, expect a mainly sunny sky for today. A gusty southwest wind and a high of 24 degrees. And tonight, clear and a low of 16. For tomorrow, sunny, a chance of evening rain and a high of 25. And Thursday, sunny with evening rain and a high of 27. Know when the sun rises and sets with the Low and Body Shop weather page on Steinbeck Online.
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0: 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The Duracan Taste of Summer Charity Barbecue, with KPMG, Friesen Drillers, Westland Insurance, Steinbach Feeds, and Telpe on Country 107. 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
1: I'm Shannon Dewey. After an overnight low of 16 degrees, expect a mainly sunny sky for today. A gusty southwest wind and a high of 24 degrees. And tonight, clear and a low of 16. For tomorrow, sunny, a chance of evening rain and a high of 25. And Thursday, sunny with evening rain and a high of 27. Know when the sun rises and sets with the Low and Body Shop weather page on Steinbach Online.
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2: I'm Shannon Duick. After an overnight low of 16 degrees, expect a mainly sunny sky for today. A gusty southwest wind and a high of 24 degrees. And tonight, clear and a low of 16. For tomorrow, sunny, a chance of evening rain and a high of 25. And Thursday, sunny with evening rain and a high of 27. Know when the sun rises and sets with the Low and Body Shop weather page on Steinbach Online.
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0: You've got opinions. 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
1: I'm Shannon Duick. After an overnight low of 16 degrees, expect a mainly sunny sky for today. A gusty southwest wind and a high of 24 degrees. Then tonight, clear and a low of 16. For tomorrow, sunny, a chance of evening rain and a high of 25. And Thursday, sunny with evening rain and a high of 27. Know when the sun rises and sets with the Low and Body Shop weather page on Steinbach Online.
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1: I'm Shannon Dewey. Today, mainly sunny with a gusty southwest wind and a high of 24 degrees. And tonight, clear and a low of 16. Tomorrow, July 1st, sunny with a chance of evening rain, a high of 25. And Thursday, sunny with evening rain and a high of 27. Plan your day with the hourly temperature forecast on Low & Body Shop Local Weather on the Steinbach Online app.
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0: 24 degrees. And tonight, clear and a low of 16. Tomorrow, July 1st, sunny with a chance of evening rain, a high of 25. And Thursday, sunny with evening rain and a high of 27. Plan your day with the hourly temperature forecast on Low and Body Shop Local Weather on the Steinbach online app.
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2: I'm Shannon Dewey. Today mainly sunny with a gusty southwest wind and a high of 24 degrees. And tonight clear and a low of 16. Tomorrow, July 1st, sunny with a chance of evening rain, a high of 25. And Thursday, sunny with evening rain and a high of 27. Plan your day with the hourly temperature forecast on Low & Body Shop Local Weather on the Steinbach Online app.
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2: I'm Shannon Dewey. Today, mainly sunny with a gusty southwest wind and a high of 24 degrees. And tonight, clear and a low of 16. Tomorrow, July 1st, sunny with a chance of evening rain, a high of 25. And Thursday, sunny with evening rain and a high of 27. Plan your day with the hourly temperature forecast on Low & Body Shop Local Weather on the Steinbeck Online app.
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2: I'm Shannon Dewick. Today, mainly sunny with a gusty southwest wind and a high of 24 degrees. And tonight, clear and a low of 16. Tomorrow, July 1st, sunny with a chance of evening rain, a high of 25. And Thursday, sunny with evening rain and a high of 27. Plan your day with the hourly temperature forecast on Low and Body Shop Local Weather on the Steinbeck Online app.
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0: 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And Country 107 is right here with you. 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
1: I'm Shannon Dewey. Today, mainly sunny with a gusty southwest wind and a high of 24 degrees. And tonight, clear and a low of 16. Tomorrow, July 1st, sunny with a chance of evening rain, a high of 25. And Thursday, sunny with evening rain and a high of 27. Plan your day with the hourly temperature forecast on Low and Body Shop Local Weather on the Steinbach Online app.
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0: Ella Langley on the Country 107 Morning Show in Choosing Texas. Good morning. Happy Tuesday. I'm Carly Coop. It is the last day of June, which means tomorrow is a day off. Woo-hoo-hoo! Celebrating Canada's birthday tomorrow. So, what's it going to look like for the Canada Day weekend? I was going to call it weekend. It's not. It's just a day off. Sadly, I don't like when Canada Day falls in the middle of the week, but there's not much we can do about it. So what's it looking like for a day off tomorrow? Mix of sun and cloud, good chance of showers in the afternoon with a risk of a thunderstorm, but it's going to be hot. 26 degrees, humidex of 31. I'm saying it's a beach day or a seek the shade day, or for some of you, hunker down in the basement because you hate hot weather. So in any case, it is going to be a good day tomorrow. Tomorrow being Canada Day, there are two Canadian iconic comfort foods have joined forces, Beaver Tails and Kraft Dinner. Yeah, can you imagine what they've made? It's called the Beaver Dog. It is an all-beef hot dog wrapped in beaver tail pastry, topped with creamy Kraft Dinner. And finished with ketchup. I'm so glad that was not at the Beaver Tail food truck. Actually, maybe it should have been at the Beaver Tail food truck at Summer in the City. Just say you tried it once. But they also have a KD Takeover poutine at the Beaver Tail truck, loaded with Kraft Dinner, bacon, chives, cheesy goodness all over some French fries. So they're saying this collaboration brings together two Canadian classics that we've grown up loving. Beaver Tails and Kraft Dinner and hot dog. I don't think we needed this creation. I feel like we can celebrate Canada Day other ways.
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0: Mix of sun and cloud and windy today with gusts up to 70 kilometers an hour at times. Chance of showers late this afternoon with a risk of a thunderstorm, and we can expect a high of 24 and a humidex of 29. Partly cloudy with a chance of showers and a risk of a thunderstorm and windy tonight with a low of 16 degrees. And for Canada Day tomorrow, mix of sun and cloud, chance of showers, risk of a thunderstorm and 26. And on Thursday, sunny and 24. Right now in Steinbach, it's 15 degrees. Check out the weather radar map anytime on the Lowen Body Shop weather page on Steinbach Online.
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Dancing along to that may have just replaced one of my cups of coffee I need to drink this morning. Hey, I'm Carly Coop. That was Alan Jackson, Chattahoochee on the Country 107 Morning Show. Happy Tuesday, June the 30th, wrapping up June today, and it is Social Media Day. We're supposed to celebrate social media today. I feel like we celebrate it every day, kind of, by the fact that we use it prolifically. According to research, the average person spends 3 hours a day on social media. I don't know. That seems really low based on when I do scroll through Facebook. Listen, I'm on it. I'm not judging you. But when I do scroll through it and I see that people are posting like hourly, I'm just kind of going, what else do you do with your day? Today, you're supposed to celebrate it today. 3.5 billion people on planet Earth are using social media. The average user spends 35 minutes a day on Facebook. Again, that seems really, really low. 95 million photos are uploaded to Instagram each day. How many of you are one of those 95 million photos? There's a lot of photos to be scrolling through now. So celebrate Social Media Day today, maybe by not using social media.

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Morgan Griffiths on the Country 107 Morning Show, served up by N.W. Steinbeck with Just Being Me. Good morning. I'm Carly Coop, and we're trying to figure out where to go for the next country coffee break. We want to show up and surprise somebody with coffee and treats. We're joined by our friends from Linkwell Insurance Group. We just need to figure out where to go. You just need to make a nomination. Now, you can nominate yourself and your workplace, or you can nominate somebody else in the community, a business, an organization, a group of people who are doing some cool stuff. Make that nomination over on the contest page at Steinbeck Online. You never know where we're going to show up next. But we need your help in trying to figure that out. Right now, here's Tennille Towns. When's it going to happen?

0: curiosity. What'll I see today? Like, right. Maybe I'll see what's blooming today in summer. I think that because as the weeks go by, different, you know, flowers bloom through the seasons. And yeah, I'm just curious.
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3: The U13 Rat River Rebels Softball Club has had a fantastic year piling up medals, memories, and tons of laughs. And Coach Rochelle Torres says that this group is very special to be around.
4: I'm actually very, very proud of these girls. They come out to play every single game. One of the things that's been mentioned, even from fans, was that they're very, they have fun. They have fun while being competitive. We also do walk-up songs. We have a team building song that we play to make us like lift our spirits. And we just come out every single game and they show up to play. So it's really great.
3: Taren adds that provincials are coming up this weekend at Buehler Park and would love to have a lot of support out there. In American Association of Professional Baseball, the game between Winnipeg and Kansas City was postponed due to rain. While in Major League Baseball, the Toronto Blue Jays snapped a 6-game losing skid, edging the New York Mets 2-1. For your scores, stories, and all things sports, check out the False Front Golf Simulator Sports page. 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I'm Dave Anthony.
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5: Mix of sun and cloud today with a chance of showers late this afternoon and a risk of a thunderstorm. It's also going to be windy today with gusts up to 70 kilometers an hour at times. We can expect a high of 24 and a humidex of 29. Tonight, partly cloudy, chance of showers, risk of a thunderstorm. Going to be windy and a low of 16 degrees. And a mix of sun and cloud for Canada Day tomorrow with a chance of showers in the afternoon, risk of a thunderstorm, and a high of 26. And sunny and 24 on Thursday. Right now in Steinbeck, it's 15 degrees. Get all your weather details on the Low and Body Shop weather page on your Steinbeck Online app.
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Stay country or die trying with Blake Shelton. Good morning. I'm Carly Coop, and in today's Country 107 Weird or Wonderful News, oyster-infused soft serve ice cream is now a thing. 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Is this weird or wonderful? It's weird and probably just disgusting. But, you know, whatever. I guess give it a shot. Oyster-infused soft serve. Yuck. Here's Cody Johnson with the fall.

Cody Johnson and the Fall on the Country 107 Morning Show that's served up by N.W. Steinbeck. Hey, I'm Carly Coop, and we want to see a photo of your Canadian pride. That is the latest photo prompt in Dairy Queen Celebrate Summer. All summer long, we're going to give you different photo prompts and different prizes for you to win. So tomorrow,

0: 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Or maybe you've already got some photos from previous Canada Days, or you just love to wear Canadian flags everywhere you go. 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
8: Mix of sun and cloud and windy today with gusts up to 70 kilometers an hour at times. Chance of showers late this afternoon with a risk of a thunderstorm, and we can expect a high of 24 and a humidex of 29. Partly cloudy with a chance of showers and a risk of a thunderstorm and windy tonight with a low of 16 degrees. And for Canada Day tomorrow, mix of sun and cloud, chance of showers, risk of a thunderstorm and 26. And on Thursday, sunny and 24. Right now in Steinbach, it's 15 degrees. Check out the weather radar map anytime on the Low and Body Shop weather page on Steinbach Online.
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0: to.
1: Josh Ross, scared of getting sober. Good morning. I'm Carly Coop here in the Country 107 studios, furnished by Solomons in Steinbeck. And tomorrow is Canada Day. And there's a whole lot of different ways you can be celebrating. You could be heading to St. Malo, to Richer. There are celebrations all over the place. And if you head to the events page over at Steinbeck Online, you're going to see some listings for events happening here. If you're ever wanting to find out what's going on, the events page is a great place to start. So Canada Day at Mennonite Heritage Village, and then the fun continues at the soccer park tomorrow night, wrapping things up with a fireworks show. You can get more details on that over on the events page. It's Steinbeck Online.
2: 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Here's a quick look at what's coming up in your local news with Kianski Well Drilling. 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
3: The severe weather system left many without power overnight, as well as fields and yards drenched. While cities, towns, and communities prepare for Canada Day, Richer welcomes visitors to the Dawson Trail Museum and Park tomorrow. We've got details on these stories and more coming up in moments.
4: Alberta is investing $7.3 million to expand and modernize agricultural training facilities at Lakeland College. Advanced Education Minister Miles McDougall saying yesterday that the funding will upgrade and expand the college's beef yard and relocate horse pens. Agriculture and Irrigation Minister Tara Sawyer.
5: The beef yard's expansion is a direct result of so many eager young people's desire to attend the college and get into ag.
4: The project is expected to begin this summer and be completed in 2028. HelloFresh will soon have a new

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2: The U13 Rat River Rebels Softball Club has had a fantastic year piling up medals, memories, and tons of laughs. And Coach Rochelle Terrence says that this group is very special to be around.
3: I'm actually very, very proud of these girls. They come out to play every single game. One of the things that's been mentioned, even from fans, was that they're very, they have fun. They have fun while being competitive. We also do walk-up songs. We have a team building song that we play to make us like lift our spirits. And we just come out every single game and they show up to play. So it's really great.
2: Taren adds that provincials are coming up this weekend at Buehler Park and would love to have a lot of support out there. In American Association of Professional Baseball, the game between Winnipeg and Kansas City was postponed due to rain, while in Major League Baseball, the Toronto Blue Jays snapped a six-game losing skid, edging the New York Mets 2-1. For your scores, stories, and all things sports, check out the False Front Golf Simulator Sports page. 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I'm Dave Anthony.
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4: Mix of sun and cloud today with a chance of showers late this afternoon and a risk of a thunderstorm. It's also going to be windy today with gusts up to 70 kilometers an hour at times. We can expect a high of 24 and a humidex of 29. Tonight, partly cloudy, chance of showers, risk of a thunderstorm. Going to be windy and a low of 16 degrees. In a mix of sun and cloud for Canada Day tomorrow with a chance of showers in the afternoon, risk of a thunderstorm and a high of 26. And sunny and 24 on Thursday. Right now in Steinbeck, it's 15 degrees. Get all your weather details on the Low and Body Shop weather page on your Steinbeck Online app.
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0: Love You, Miss You, Mean It. Luke Bryan on the Country 107 Morning Show, served up by N.W. Steinbeck. Happy Tuesday. I'm Carly Coop, and tomorrow is Canada Day, July the 1st. And one of the places you could be celebrating the day is at Mennonite Heritage Village. And we got the details on what's going on from Jay Satisen.
1: July 1st is MHV's big Canada Day celebration. So we'll be open 9 to 5 as usual, and it will be free admission, which is super exciting. At 11, we have our Canada Day ceremony in the Peter Barkman Summer Pavilion. So we'll be hearing from local dignitaries, and then we'll do the flag raising and have free cake and coffee for everyone who is out there for that. And then, of course, afterwards, we'll have our classic Pioneer demonstrations, guided tours, our waffle booth and short order booth will be running, all sorts of different kids activities, lots of fun stuff to do on Canada Day.
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0: Mix of sun and cloud and windy today with gusts up to 70 kilometers an hour at times. Chance of showers late this afternoon with a risk of a thunderstorm, and we can expect a high of 24 and a humidex of 29. Partly cloudy with a chance of showers and a risk of a thunderstorm and windy tonight with a low of 16 degrees. And for Canada Day tomorrow, mix of sun and cloud, chance of showers, risk of a thunderstorm and 26. And on Thursday, sunny and 24. Right now in Steinbeck, it's 15 degrees. Check out the weather radar map anytime on the Lowen Body Shop weather page on Steinbeck Online.
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0: That was Jared Eagleson. Count the ways. Good morning. I'm Carly Coop here in the Country 107 studios, furnished by Solomons in Steinbach. And in our previous round of Dairy Queen Celebrate Summer, we wanted to see a photo of your summer project for a chance to win a steel leaf blower from the rental house. Well, Tamara's photo was randomly chosen to win. She posted a photo of her house wrapped in Tyvek paper. So I'm thinking her summer project is her house. It's more than a summer project, I'm thinking.
1: So I bought a fixer-upper. It's a lot. So yeah, it's in progress, we'll say. When I bought it last year, first priorities were all appliances, and this year is siding and deck.
0: That is not just a summer project. That is a years in work project. Well, congratulations to Tamara. She won herself a steel leaf blower from the rental house. We now have a new photo we are looking for in Dairy Queen Celebrate Summer. A photo of your Canadian pride. You submit that photo over on the contest page at Steinbach Online. You're entered for a chance to win a Danby Canadian flag mini fridge from Solomon's Furniture. You can see what the mini fridge looks like and upload that photo over at Steinbach Online.
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Good morning. I'm Carly Coop, and I'm looking outside the Country 107 studio window right now, and I'm a little jealous. It looks so nice out there. Sun is shining. It's warm outside. It's like the perfect opportunity to take a walk, maybe, or go sit on the patio at A&W, enjoy some breakfast and a coffee. I won't be able to sit, but maybe I'll run across the street. It's a good day for a walk to go get some breakfast, I'm thinking. But beautiful day today. Risk of a thunderstorm later on in the afternoon. It's your stereotypical summer day in Manitoba. We'll get you some weather details coming up. First, Tim and the Glory Boys.

0: Kansas City was postponed due to rain, while in Major League Baseball, the Toronto Blue Jays snapped a six-game losing skid, edging the New York Mets 2-1. 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
2: Mix of sun and cloud today with a chance of showers late this afternoon and a risk of a thunderstorm. It's also going to be windy today with gusts up to 70 kilometers an hour at times. We can expect a high of 24 and a humidex of 29. Tonight, partly cloudy, chance of showers, risk of a thunderstorm, going to be windy and a low of 16 degrees. In a mix of sun and cloud for Canada Day tomorrow, with a chance of showers in the afternoon, risk of a thunderstorm, and a high of 26. And sunny and 24 on Thursday. Right now in Steinbach, it's 15 degrees. Get all your weather details on the Lowen Body Shop weather page on your Steinbach Online app.
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Luke Combs on the Country 107 Morning Show, served up by N.W. Steinbeck. Happy Tuesday. I'm Carly Coop. Tomorrow is Canada Day, and there are celebrations all over the place. One of them is in the community of St. Malo. They have a very full schedule. It's a free event all day long at the school in the community, starting at 2 o'clock. There is a magician show, then there's face painting, there's bouncy castles, there's barbecue happening there, a live band, and then they wrap it all up with fireworks around 10:30 tomorrow. All the fun to be had in St. Malo at the school, celebrating Canada Day. Right now, here's Bailey Zimmerman with Chevy Silverado.

0: Chevy Silverado with Bailey Zimmerman. Good morning. I'm Carly Coop here in the Country 107 studios, furnished by Solomons in Steinbach, and I have got Tegan on the line. Good morning, Tegan. I have got some good news for you. You are the winner of the Ultimate Summer Road Trip presented by Mr. Lube Plus Tires.
1: Yes! Oh, that's so amazing!
0: So you are on your way to Callaway Park, which is just west of Calgary. You've got passes for the family to the park, plus accommodations at the Sheraton Cavalier Hotel, plus a tune-up from Mr. Lube Plus Tires, and $500 cash. You a little excited about this?
1: Oh, my God.

0: honest am I ever. That is amazing.
1: Have you?
0: That's so crazy.
1: Have you ever been to Callaway Park before?
0: We have, and my boys love it. I have, my parents are in Cochrane, so this will be just the best thing for them for the summer.
1: Oh, I'm so jealous. It's going to be such a good time. How old are your boys?
0: They're 6 and 8.
1: Perfect age to be running around Callaway Park and hitting up all of those rides. This is going to be so fun.
0: It's going to be amazing. This is great. Thank you so much.
1: You are very welcome. Are you a ride person yourself, Tegan? Will you be getting on all the rides too?
0: I'll go on like the medium ones, not the crazy ones. My 8-year-old will be doing those ones. I'll just be watching from the sidelines.
1: Okay, tell me, what is your definition of a crazy ride?
0: Oh, the spinny ones, like the really crazy fast spinny ones. Those ones I'll be sitting out.
1: You'll be watching with both feet on the ground.
0: Exactly, yeah.
1: Well, congratulations, Tegan. You are on your way to Callaway Park. It's going to be a great time for the whole entire family.
0: Thank you so much, Carly.
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1: Mix of sun and cloud and windy today, with gusts up to 70 kilometers an hour at times. Chance of showers late this afternoon with a risk of a thunderstorm, and we can expect a high of 24 and a humidex of 29. Partly cloudy with a chance of showers and a risk of a thunderstorm and windy tonight with a low of 16 degrees. And for Canada Day tomorrow, mix of sun and cloud, chance of showers, risk of a thunderstorm and 26. And on Thursday, sunny and 24. Right now in Steinbach, it's 15 degrees. Check out the weather radar map anytime on the Lowen Body Shop weather page on Steinbach Online.
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0: Man, I like that song. Turn This Truck Around. Jordan Davis on the Country 107 Morning Show. Hey, I'm Carly Coop, and coffee just tastes better when you weren't expecting it. 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
1: Good morning. I'm Addie Lowen. Traffic is moving slowly along Highway 52 West, approximately a quarter mile east of Highway 59 this morning, as emergency crews have responded to an incident.

0: Damn Good Day to Leave with Riley Green on Country 107. Good morning. I'm Carly Coop, and I had a great time yesterday with the crew from the Jake Epp Library. We were hanging out at Country Meat in Delhi to sell their coupon book. It's $25, and you can save over $500 at local businesses here in the community. One of the places you can save is at Country Meat in Delhi. It's a 15% off coupon. We had so much fun visiting with people as we were selling the coupon books. And as I was wandering around, I started to ask people some questions about Canada. It's Canada Day tomorrow. So Amy got in front of the microphone and answered some questions for me. What makes you proud to be a Canadian?
1: Oh, absolutely everything about our country is wonderful. We have the best national parks. We have wonderful summers. We have beautiful winters. Everything about Canada is great.
0: Okay, wow. I love the national parks. That is one of our biggest treasures, is our national parks. Okay, here we go. Rapid fire questions. Ketchup chips or all dressed?
1: All dressed.
0: Okay, maple syrup or honey?
1: Honey.
0: Mountains or lakes?
1: Lakes.
0: Oh, you're good at this. Canada goose or loon?
1: Loons.
0: Right? Who likes a goose?
1: They're like murder cobras.
0: I like that. Okay, so we're for the loons. All right, cabin or camping?
1: Oh.

0: cabin.
1: Okay, that give you pause for a second. Were you a camper and now you're liking cabins?
0: Absolutely. Camped for years and years with the family.
1: Okay, do you feel like as you age it gets more difficult to camp? Like sleeping on the ground?
0: Oh, we don't sleep on the ground. We have like huge air mattresses.
1: Oh, okay, all right. That sounds like a very good plan. Sunrise or sunset?
0: Sunset.
1: Flip-flops or hiking boots?
0: Flip-flops.
1: Okay, East Coast or West Coast?
0: Oh, West.
1: Summer in Canada or winter in Canada?
0: Summer.
1: If you're a camper, you gotta love summer more than winter, right? Thank you so much to Amy. She works at Country Meat and Deli. I sure do appreciate her answering all of my random questions.
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3: 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Our goal is to give pets more healthy, comfortable years with the families who love them. 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I encourage everyone to visit the Senior Wellness page on our website to learn more about our Senior Wellness Package and how it supports aging pets.
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2: Mix of sun and cloud and windy today with gusts up to 70 kilometers an hour at times.

0: Chance of showers late this afternoon with a risk of a thunderstorm, and we can expect a high of 24 and a humidex of 29. Partly cloudy with a chance of showers and a risk of a thunderstorm, and windy tonight with a low of 16 degrees. And for Canada Day tomorrow, mix of sun and cloud, chance of showers, risk of a thunderstorm, and 26. And on Thursday, sunny and 24. Right now in Steinbeck, it's 15 degrees. Check out the weather radar map anytime on the Lowen Body Shop weather page on Steinbeck Online. Our
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0: ever.
1: Well, good morning. Happy Tuesday. I'm Carly Coop. Tomorrow is Canada Day, and Richer is throwing a party. Dan Dutre from the Richer Rec Community Association gave us some details on what's going on in Richer tomorrow.
2: We try and keep it as affordable as possible for families, like most of the other events we create in Richer. Kicks off at the museum, the Dawson Trail Museum, right on Dawson, at 1 o'clock, and it goes to 4 o'clock there. There'll be live music. You can browse the exhibits. There'll be free popcorn, free Canada Day cake. We'll have some hot dogs on, which are like loony hot dogs, very inexpensive, and loony drinks there, face painting, balloon creation. And I think that's about what's happening in the museum. And then 4 p.m., things kick off at the park there right after. It's a full day in Richer. But at 4 o'clock, people at the park should be, hopefully expect a weather-dependent firefighter's obstacle course. There'll be hay rides running around the park and the community and possibly even earlier at the museum site, giving some tours around there. We'll have live music starting around 5 o'clock to 8 o'clock with a Francophone country western band, free Canada Day cake, the free popcorn. We again have face painting. Again, we have balloon creations out there. We'll have a mini carnival for kids, and as inexpensive as possible. For $5, they can get like 20

0: tickets to play a game, and they're only a ticket each where they can win prizes. Right after the band, we're going to be setting up for a movie in the park, you know, family movie in the park. Last year, we had about 800 or 900 people at the movie, and we're expecting the same sort of crowd to show up. And then shortly after the movie in the park is done, we have a huge fireworks show, you know, courtesy of Can Fire Pyrotechnics.
1: Okay, that is a huge party happening in Richer tomorrow. You can get more details on Canada Day in Richer over at Steinbeck Online.
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Hi, Valley Fools on the Country 107 Morning Show. Happy Tuesday. I'm Carly Coop, and next Wednesday is the very first Duracan Taste of Summer Charity Barbecue for the season. From 11 until 1, you're going to find us at the corner of Main Street and Lumber Avenue for a delicious barbecue. Each week, a different local organization is going to be featured. We are kicking things off this year with Steinbach and Area Animal Rescue. Get ready for lunch next Wednesday. Put it in your calendar now. $2 is all it costs. But if you show up with extra cash and say, keep the change, we're going to

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1: Mix of sun and cloud today with a chance of showers late this afternoon and a risk of a thunderstorm. It's also going to be windy today with gusts up to 70 kilometers an hour at times. We can expect a high of 24 and a humidex of 29. Tonight, partly cloudy, chance of showers, risk of a thunderstorm, going to be windy and a low of 16 degrees. And a mix of sun and cloud for Canada Day tomorrow with a chance of showers in the afternoon, risk of a thunderstorm and a high of 26. And sunny and 24 on Thursday. Right now in Steinbach, it's 15 degrees. Get all your weather details on the Low and Body Shop weather page on your Steinbach online app.
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Jelly Roll and Liar. Good morning. I'm Carly Coop, and today's Country 107 fun fact, 27% of people have yelled at the TV while watching a sporting event. I don't know. That seems pretty low. I'm going to guess that closer to 100% of people will be yelling at the TV when they cheer on Team Canada at the World Cup. Exciting times ahead. Saturday's the next game. Here's Carter Faith.

0: Carter Faith and Betty on the Country 107 Morning Show, served up by N.W. Steinbach. Hey, I'm Carly Coop, and yesterday I had a great time. I was hanging out at Country Meat and Deli with the staff from the Jacob Library. They were there to sell their coupon book. It's a fundraiser for the library. $25 is what it costs for the coupon book. You save over $500 at local businesses. One of those businesses is Country Meat and Deli. 15% off a purchase. So highly recommend you get yourself one of those coupon books. And while I was there, I was wandering around asking people questions about Canada Day. It's tomorrow, so that's what we were chatting about. And I came across David Clausen from the Steinbach Arts Center, and he answered some questions for me. What makes you proud to be a Canadian?
1: Our country. It's gorgeous. It's unexpected. It's special. Nobody else sees prairies like we do.
0: Oh, I like that. Okay, that's a good one. Okay, rapid fire. Ketchup, chips, or all dressed?
1: All dressed.
0: I wish we could see your face right now. Do you not like either option?
1: Both are very low on my list. Though, if it were a choice between no chips or those chips, I would choose those chips.

0: right now. Do you not like either option?
1: Both are very low on my list. Though, if it were a choice between no chips or those chips, I would choose those chips.
0: Maple syrup or honey?
1: Maple syrup. Hey, we're on Canada Day theme.
0: All right. Mountains or lakes?
1: Lakes.
0: Canada goose or loon?
1: Loon.
0: Right? Who likes a Canada goose?
1: I mean, they're endearing in their own way, but the loon...
0: What?
1: But the loon is beautiful. The loon is beautiful and the call is special, and it reminds me of all the good things of summer.
0: You think a goose is endearing? You need to explain that.
1: I mean, they have Canada in their name, Carly. You can't not appreciate an animal with Canada in its name.
0: It's violent and aggressive.
1: Their babies are sweet.
0: Okay, cabin or camping?
1: Cabin.
0: Sunrise or sunset?
1: You don't camp, do you?
0: I do camp, but I you didn't offend me.
1: Cabin, definitely. Sunrise or sunset? Sunrise.
0: Okay. Oh, okay. East Coast or West Coast?
1: East.
0: Oh, okay. Rockies or prairies?
1: Well, I mean, we live in the prairies. There's something special about both. But if I had to choose, I would vacation in the Rockies.
0: Okay, because you live in the prairies. That makes sense. Okay, so Canada Day is all about red and white. So red or white?
1: You're talking to the colorblind guy over here.
0: That's true.
1: All colors.
0: All colors.
1: They are equally special in my eyes.
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4: Mix of sun and cloud and windy today with gusts up to 70 kilometers an hour at times. Chance of showers late this afternoon with a risk of a thunderstorm, and we can expect a high of 24 and a humidex of 29. Partly cloudy with a chance of showers and a risk of a thunderstorm and windy tonight with a low of 16 degrees. And for Canada Day tomorrow, mix of sun and cloud, chance of showers, risk of a thunderstorm and 26. And on Thursday, sunny and 24. Right now in Steinbach, it's 15 degrees. Check out the weather radar map anytime on the Lowen Body Shop weather page on Steinbach Online.
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0: Ella Langley and Morgan Wallen. Good morning. I'm Carly Coop here in the Country 107 studios furnished by Solomon's in Steinbach. And we want to see a photo of your Canadian pride. We've got a new topic and a new prize in Dairy Queen Celebrate Summer. So if you submit a photo of your Canadian pride, conveniently it is Canada Day tomorrow. So take a photo of yourself celebrating Canada Day. Upload it over on the contest page. You will then be entered for a chance to win a Danby Canadian flag mini fridge from Solomon's Furniture. Get more details and submit your photo over on the contest page at Steinbach Online.
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2: So Highway 52 West near the Highway 59 intersection is closed due to a morning collision. And Manitoba Hydro says power is being restored across the province, including in the St. Malo area. Details on these stories and more are coming up in moments.
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0: known better.
1: Tyler Joe Miller, should have known better. Good morning. I'm Carly Coop. This is Country 107. And tomorrow is Canada Day. You may want to pack a raincoat and an umbrella for festivities. There is a possibility of showers and thunderstorms. Weather details coming up. But first, here's George Burge and Luke Bryan. Ride, ride, ride.

Dumpf. Hey, I'm Carly Coop. And let's say you're busy working and then you hear somebody say, hey, Country 107 is here with coffee. Suddenly there's coffee, treats, everybody's smiling, everybody's happy. That's what the Country Coffee Break is all about. We show up and surprise you with coffee and treats, along with our friends from Linkwell Insurance Group, surprising hardworking people across Southeast Manitoba. So we need to figure out where to go next. Enter your work.

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1: This is important. 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
3: I'm Addie Lowen. Today we're expecting a mix of sun and cloud. There's a slight chance of late afternoon showers, possible thunderstorm, windy at times with gusts to 70 kilometers an hour, high of 24 with humidex at 29. Tonight, a partly cloudy sky, chance of early evening showers with that thunderstorm, very windy at times, low of 16. Tomorrow, July 1st, arriving with a mix of sun and cloud, rain for the afternoon, possible thunderstorm, high of 26 with humidex at 31, and on Thursday, sunshine and 24 degrees. And stay ahead of the weather with a full 7-day forecast on the Lowen Body Shop weather page on Steinbach Online. 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

Carly Zimmerman, Luke Combs, backup plan. Good morning. I'm Carly Coop. This is Country 107. I got a bad feeling about all of the rain we've had recently. It's going to result in a cesspool of mosquitoes everywhere. Not excited about that at all. But what can we be excited about? Tomorrow is Canada Day, meaning a day off, meaning celebrations, meaning fireworks everywhere. So many different places to watch fireworks. St. Malo, Richer, Steinbach. You get more details on that over at Steinbach Online. Right now, here's Eric Church, Hell of a View.

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0: Mel McKierney, Rear View on Country 107. Good morning. I'm Carly Coop. Tomorrow is Canada Day, and Steinbeck is celebrating in style. There is a whole pile of activities happening at the Mennonite Heritage Village, and then stuff happening at the soccer park as well. We caught up with Dan Telfer from the City of Steinbeck Rec Department to get a breakdown on what tomorrow's looking like here in the City of Steinbeck.
1: So the Mennonite Heritage Village all day there until 5 p.m. and then everything shifts over to the Steinbeck Soccer Park. And what we have planned there is bouncy castle, face painting, DJ. We also have cupcakes later on in the evening. And then kind of the whole celebration wraps up with fireworks around 10:45. We also have some food trucks and stuff like that. So each year kind of bring in a new activity to kind of keep it fresh and kind of have a few new things for everyone to enjoy.
0: There's a whole lot of stuff going on in Steinbeck tomorrow. You can get more details on Canada Day events over on the events page, Steinbeck Online.
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11: I'm Addie Lowen. Today, we're expecting a mix of sun and cloud. There's a slight chance of late afternoon showers, possible thunderstorm, windy at times with gusts to 70 kilometers an hour, high of 24 with humidex at 29. Tonight, a partly cloudy sky, chance of early evening showers with that thunderstorm, very windy at times, low of 16. Tomorrow, July 1st, arriving with a mix of sun and cloud, rain for the afternoon, possible thunderstorm, high of 26 with humidex at 31, and on Thursday, sunshine and 24 degrees. And plan your weekend with a full 7-day forecast on the Low End Body Shop weather page on Steinbach Online.
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1: So one person was taken to hospital this morning following a crash along Highway 52. And Canada's 159th birthday will be celebrated tomorrow along with the residents of Richer. Details on these stories and more are coming up in moments.
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Good morning. I'm Carly Coop. That was Sully Burrows on Country 107. It is time to do a little sing-along. So, my friends at Trailblazers, I'm giving you an opportunity right now to go turn it up so everybody in your building can sing along with this next song. Shout out to the folks at Trailblazers. Here's Garth Brooks, Friends in Low Places.

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4: I'm Addie Lowen. Today we're expecting a mix of sun and cloud. There's a slight chance of late afternoon showers, possible thunderstorm, windy at times with gusts to 70 kilometers an hour, high of 24 with humidex at 29. Tonight, a partly cloudy sky, chance of early evening showers with that thunderstorm, very windy at times, low of 16. Tomorrow, July 1st, arriving with a mix of sun and cloud, rain for the afternoon, possible thunderstorm, high of 26 with humidex at 31, and on Thursday, sunshine and 24 degrees. And stay ahead of the weather with a full 7-day forecast on the Lowen Body Shop weather page on Steinbach Online.
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0: Good morning. I'm Carly Coop. This is Country 107. And next Wednesday, July the 8th, Duracan Taste of Summer Charity Barbecue is back. It is $2 for a hot dog lunch at the corner of Main and Lumber, right in front of Steinbach Credit Union from 11 until 1. It is going to be happening. We do this every year, and we have raised more than $200,000 for local charities over the years. We want to do it again this year. Next Wednesday is all in support of Steinbach and Area Animal Rescue. So put it in your calendar now. Every Wednesday, 11 to 1, is the Duracan Taste of Summer Charity Barbecue. See you next Wednesday, July the 8th, from 11 to 1.
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2: So one person was taken to hospital this morning following a crash along Highway 52. And Canada's 159th birthday will be celebrated tomorrow, along with the residents of Richer. Details on these stories and more are coming up in moments.
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Nate Holler, thought about you. Good morning. I'm Carly Coop, and meetings are just a little bit better when they are interrupted by the Country 107 coffee break. We are trying to figure out where to go next to show up and surprise somebody with coffee and treats. We're joined by our friends from Linkwell Insurance Group. So let us know, where should we be going? Head over to the contest page on Steinbach Online. Make your nomination right over there. Here's Luke Bryan. I don't want this night to end.

0: Mornings with Carly Coop are always a good time. And sometimes, they're your ticket to somewhere amazing. From Keith Urban to Dean Brody to Warren Ziders, the Country 107 Big Ticket has sent listeners to the biggest country concerts.
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5: I'm Addie Lowen. Today we're expecting a mix of sun and cloud. There's a slight chance of late afternoon showers, possible thunderstorm, windy at times with gusts to 70 kilometers an hour, high of 24 with humidex at 29. Tonight, a partly cloudy sky, chance of early evening showers with that thunderstorm, very windy at times, low of 16. Tomorrow, July 1st, arriving with a mix of sun and cloud, rain for the afternoon, possible thunderstorm, high of 26 with humidex at 31, and on Thursday, sunshine and 24 degrees. And stay ahead of the weather with a full 7-day forecast on the Lowen Body Shop weather page on Steinbach Online.
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Good morning. I'm Carly Coop, and Canada Day is tomorrow, and there are so many communities celebrating. One of them is Emerson. They have free events all day long. They've got live bands. There's fireworks happening. They've got a mechanical bull ride, which sounds like so much fun. They've got a climbing wall, monster truck rides, bubble soccer, slow pitch. Whole lot of fun happening in Emerson tomorrow. Get more details on other Canada Day events over on the events page. It's Steinbeck Online. Right now, here's Owen Wrigling. Love, hate, love.

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11: I'm Addie Lowen. Today we're expecting a mix of sun and cloud. There's a slight chance of late afternoon showers, possible thunderstorm, windy at times with gusts to 70 kilometers an hour, high of 24 with humidex at 29. Tonight, a partly cloudy sky, chance of early evening showers with that thunderstorm, very windy at times, low of 16. Tomorrow, July 1st, arriving with a mix of sun and cloud, rain for the afternoon, possible thunderstorm, high of 26 with humidex at 31, and on Thursday, sunshine and 24 degrees. And plan your weekend with a full 7-day forecast on the Low End Body Shop weather page on Steinbach Online.
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0: Good morning. I'm Carly Coop, sing along with Josh Ross. Hate How You Look on Country 107. So we have got a brand new photo prompt and prize in Dairy Queen Celebrate Summer. We want to see a photo of your Canadian pride. So snap a photo that shows it off. So think like flags to red and white moments. Maybe it's a backyard barbecue or sitting and watching fireworks tomorrow night. However you celebrate our beautiful country, upload it over on the contest page at Steinbach Online for your chance to win a Danby Canadian flag mini fridge from Solomon's Furniture. You can get more details and upload that photo over on Dairy Queen Celebrate Summer Contest page on Steinbach Online. Have a great Tuesday afternoon and happy Canada Day.
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3: Alberta is investing $7.3 million to expand and modernize agricultural training facilities at Lakeland College. Advanced Education Minister Miles McDougall saying yesterday that the funding will upgrade and expand the college's beef yard and relocate horse pens. Agriculture and Irrigation Minister Tara Sawyer.
4: The beef yard's expansion is a direct result of so many eager young people's desire to attend the college and get into ag.
3: The project is expected to begin this summer and be completed in 2028. HelloFresh will soon have a new state-of-the-art agri-food processing facility in Calgary. GDE, Grocery Delivery E-Services Canada, has received conditional approval for an agri-processing investment tax credit of up to $2.3 million. 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

Dean Brody on your Tuesday lunch hour. Hey, I'm Cosette Bott. Mix of sun and cloud and 20 degrees today. Warm and humid tomorrow for Canada Day celebrations. More details on those coming up. But first, Travis Tritt on Country 107.

0: Good afternoon. That was Luke Combs on Country 107. Hey, I'm Cosette Vaught. So the weather does not look ideal for Canada Day tomorrow, but I'm sure it won't stop people from celebrating. There's so many options in the community to show your pride. So I was wondering, what makes the day meaningful to you? Because I really liked what Dan Gaytree, the vice president of the Richer Recreation Committee, had to say.
1: We're proud to be Canadian. We're proud to be an example of Canadian, which means, you know, Francophone, Métis, First Nations living together. We're proud to be welcoming of new Canadians. It's a feeling in Richer that we're all neighbors.
0: You know, in Richer, they have so much support from volunteers, local businesses, churches, the Richer Métis Local, and other community groups. Dan says that collaboration not only helps to keep the costs low for the events, but it also strengthens the spirit behind the event as a celebration of connection and inclusion. I love that. So Richer is bringing back all the favorites for one packed day of celebrations at Dawson Trail Museum and Dawson Trail Park tomorrow, July 1st. And you can get all the details over in an article on Steinbach Online.
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4: I'm Shannon Duick. Today, partly cloudy, a chance of rain late this afternoon with risk of a thunderstorm, windy and a high of 24 degrees. Tonight, a chance of rain, risk of a thunderstorm and a low of 16. Tomorrow, Canada Day, good chance of rain, risk of a thunderstorm and a high of 26. Thursday, sunny during the day, then a good chance of evening rain and a high of 24. Check the local weather radar map anytime on the Low and Body Shop weather page on Steinbach Online.
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Chad Brownlee on Country 107. Hey, I'm Cosette Bott. High winds, 21 degrees, and a small chance of showers this afternoon. Coming up next, Tennille Arts. Wow.

0: Happy Tuesday. Hey, I'm Cosette Bott. Thanks for listening to Country 107. That was Morgan Wallen. Now, it feels a bit weird, but tomorrow is a holiday for many, just smack in the middle of a regular work week. But hey, I'll take it. So if you're wondering what's open, what's closed, and what to do in Steinbach on Canada Day, there's an article over on Steinbach Online. But I can tell you that the Mennonite Heritage Village has a full day of family-friendly celebration activities for Canada's birthday, and that families can then head over to the Steinbach Soccer Park for an evening of activities, including a music DJ, free cupcakes, and of course, fireworks to top off the evening. Now, in the event of poor weather conditions, the rain date is scheduled for August 2nd. For all the details, head over to Steinbach Online or check your Steinbach Online app.
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3: I'm Shannon Dewick. Today, partly cloudy.

0: Good afternoon. I'm Cosette Bott, and you're listening to Country 107. A mix of sun and cloud and a high of 24 today with, of course, a chance of showers this afternoon. Now, as I mentioned yesterday, we had a very happy winner, Tamara, who got herself a beautiful brand new steel electric leaf blower from the rental house in the DQ Celebrate Summer Contest. And she was very excited. She bought a fixer-upper, as she calls it, and she's working on multiple projects around the house. So she said it's going to be very useful. So congrats to you. And now we've got a brand new prize up for grabs. It's a Danby Canadian flag mini fridge from Solomon's Furniture. So you can check out the DQ Celebrate Summer tab on Steinbach Online for all the details on how you can enter for your chance to win. Good luck.
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2: Richer is preparing for a day of Canada Day celebrations at the Dawson Trail Museum and Park. 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
1: Good afternoon.

0: I'm Shannon Duick. One person was seriously injured in a single vehicle collision southeast of Labrocque. That is according to Labrocque Fire Chief Rael Gagnon, who says emergency crews were called yesterday evening to a crash just north of the intersection of PR 210 and Road 32N. Two people were inside the vehicle at the time of the crash. The passenger suffered serious injuries and was transported by ground ambulance to Health Sciences Center. The driver declined medical treatment at the scene. The northbound lane was closed for about 90 minutes as emergency crews responded and cleared the area. Meanwhile, RCMP say a 19-year-old man from Labrocque is in hospital with serious but non-life-threatening injuries after a single vehicle rollover on Highway 59 late Monday night. Police note that a passerby reported the crash just before 11:40 p.m. after finding the vehicle in the ditch near Crown Valley Road. Hanover Fire Chief Paul Weep says crews searched the surrounding area and nearby water to make sure there were no other occupants before confirming the driver was alone. Firefighters remained on scene for about 2 hours while RCMP continue an impaired driving investigation. Tomorrow is Canada Day, but a lot of stores in Steinbeck will still be open. Clear Spring Center, Shoppers Drug Mart, Sobeys, Superstore, and Walmart will all be open. If you're looking for some indoor entertainment, the pool, theater, and puzzler escape rooms are also options. Mennonite Heritage Village is holding July 1st celebrations from 9 a.m. to 5 p.m. For a more detailed list of what is open and what is closed, visit the news story at steinbeckonline.com. And Richard is preparing for a day of Canada Day celebrations at the Dawson Trail Museum and Park. Vice President of the Richard Recreation Committee, Dan Gaitry, says there's something for everyone at this year's celebration.
1: This year, it's basically everything we've done in the past, you know, whether we did it every year or every second year or whatever else, we've actually rolled everything into one. We're bringing back everything and anything this year to make it a great day.
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3: The U13 Rat River Rebels have had a fantastic year so far as a team, and coach Rochelle Turin says that they're heading to the big tournament where expectations are high.
4: Yeah, we have the U13A Provincials coming up on July 3rd to the 5th at the Bueller Park, and we are right now really focusing on practicing time to get us prepared to get there. I do know that a lot of people have recognized us this year, so they're looking forward to that competitiveness. And we are also. So we're really hoping, if we can, obviously we would like to end up in the first place as usual. But we're going to go out to play.
3: Turin says she would love to have the stands filled with supporters in hopes that people can make it out. In American Association of Professional Baseball, it's back-to-back seven-inning games with the Winnipeg Gold Ice hosting Kansas City after yesterday's rainout. In the Canadian Elite Basketball League, the Sea Bears are at home to Saskatoon. And in Major League Baseball, the Blue Jays look to make it two in a row against the New York Mets. For your scores, stories, and more, be sure to check out the False Front Golf Simulator Sports page on SteinbeckOnline.com. I'm Dave Anthony.
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0: Today, partly cloudy, 30% chance of rain late this afternoon, risk of a thunderstorm, wind from the southwest gusting to 70, and a high of 24 degrees. Tonight, a 30% chance of rain with risk of a thunderstorm and a low of 16. Tomorrow, Canada Day, 60% chance of rain, risk of a thunderstorm and a high of 26. And Thursday, sunny during the day with a 60% chance of evening rain and a high of 24 degrees. Right now in Steinbeck, it's sunny and 20. Plan your week with a full 7-day forecast on Low & Body Shop Local Weather on the Steinbeck Online app. I'm Shannon Duick.
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2: I'm Shannon Dewing. Today, partly cloudy, a chance of rain late this afternoon with risk of a thunderstorm, windy and a high of 24 degrees. Tonight, a chance of rain, risk of a thunderstorm and a low of 16. Tomorrow, Canada Day, good chance of rain, risk of a thunderstorm and a high of 26. Thursday, sunny during the day, then a good chance of evening rain and a high of 24. Check the local weather radar map anytime on the Low and Body Shop weather page on Steinbeck Online.
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0: 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The Duracan Taste of Summer Charity Barbecue. 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
5: I'm Shannon Dewick. Today, partly cloudy with a chance of rain late this afternoon and risk of a thunderstorm. It'll be windy, expect a high of 24. Then tonight, a chance of rain, risk of a thunderstorm, and a low of 16. For tomorrow, Canada Day, good chance of rain, risk of a thunderstorm, and a high of 26. And Thursday, sunny during the day, good chance of rain in the evening, and a high of 24. Get all your weather details on Low & Body Shop Local Weather on the Steinbach online app.
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0: Hey, I'm Cosette Bott, hanging out here in the Country 107 studio, furnished by Solomons in Steinbach. I hope you're having a great afternoon. We've been running this contest for quite a few weeks now, and it is just so fun when a winner's reaction is so enthusiastic. Here's a clip of Tegan's reaction after she just found out she won the latest round of the Ultimate Summer Road Trip Contest presented by Mr. Lou Plus Tires.
1: Oh my goodness, am I ever. That is amazing. That's so crazy.
2: Have you ever been to Callaway Park before?
1: We have, and my boys love it. I have my parents are in Cochrane, so this will be just the best thing for them for the summer.
0: Such a perfect fit. Tegan says she has two young boys who love rides. So the entire family will get free passes to Callaway Park, a one-night stay at the Sheraton Cavalier Hotel, a tune-up from Mr. Lube Plus Tires to get their car road trip ready, plus $500 for gas. Well, that was the last of three great rounds of giveaways, so I hope everyone who ended up with the prize has a really great time. More summer event details are coming up on Country 107.
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4: Tomorrow is Canada Day, which means some stores in Steinbach could either have reduced hours or might be closed entirely. And St. River School Division is already looking forward to next year. More on these stories in the news at 2.
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1: Today, partly cloudy, 30% chance of rain late this afternoon, risk of a thunderstorm, windy and a high of 24. Then tonight, 30% chance of rain, risk of a thunderstorm and a low of 16. Tomorrow, Canada Day, 60% chance of rain, risk of a thunderstorm and a high of 26. And Thursday, sunny during the day, 60% chance of evening rain and a high of 24. Right now in Steinbach, it's sunny and 22. Plan your week with a full 7-day forecast on Low and Body Shop Local Weather on the Steinbach online app. I'm Shannon Duick.
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3: I'm Shannon Dewing. Today, partly cloudy, a chance of rain late this afternoon with risk of a thunderstorm, windy and a high of 24 degrees. Tonight, a chance of rain, risk of a thunderstorm and a low of 16. Tomorrow, Canada Day, good chance of rain, risk of a thunderstorm and a high of 26. Thursday, sunny during the day, then a good chance of evening rain and a high of 24. Check the local weather radar map anytime on the Low and Body Shop weather page on Steinbach Online.
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9: I'm Shannon Dewey. Today, partly cloudy with a chance of rain late this afternoon and risk of a thunderstorm. It'll be windy. Expect a high of 24. Then tonight, a chance of rain, risk of a thunderstorm, and a low of 16. For tomorrow, Canada Day, good chance of rain, risk of a thunderstorm, and a high of 26. And Thursday, sunny during the day, good chance of rain in the evening, and a high of 24. Get all your weather details on Low and Body Shop Local Weather on the Steinbeck Online app.
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1: Hey, I'm Cosette Bott, and you're listening to Country 107. Happy Canada Day Eve, if that's a thing. Steinbach is gearing up for celebrations at the Mennonite Heritage Village, offering a full day of family-friendly activities from 9 to 5, and then everything shifts over to the Steinbach Soccer Park. And here's what's on deck for the second part of the day.
2: Bouncy castle, face painting, DJ. We also have cupcakes later on in the evening. And then kind of the whole celebration wraps up with fireworks around 10:45.
1: Oh, yeah. The party just keeps going and going. That was the City of Steinbach's Recreational Services Coordinator, Daniel Taifer. And in the event of poor weather conditions, the rain date is scheduled for August 2nd. Now, if you plan on celebrating in other parts of the Southeast, I have details for you about that as well coming up a little later. 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

Carter Faith on Country 107. Hey, I'm Cosette Bott, and normally I'd say the kids are about to wrap up their school day right about now, but not today. Like many of yours, I'm sure all five of my kids are home for summer break, and despite the occasional check-in, I'm honestly a little nervous. Now, Mom and Dad were out the door before 7 a.m., and not a creature was stirring. We just got up, got ourselves ready, and walked right out the door. That's the weird thing about having older kids. Of course, I couldn't leave without a few very detailed reminders. So for their first official day of summer break, that's what they got. No special adventure, no big surprise, just a note from Mom.

0: that said, "Have a great first day of summer break," with a smiley face, followed by a list of chores, healthy snack ideas, and a few suggestions for active and creative things to do besides playing video games all day. "I can't wait to see what condition the house is in when I get home. I'll keep you posted."
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4: I'm Shannon Dewing. Today, partly cloudy, a chance of rain late this afternoon with risk of a thunderstorm, windy, and a high of 24 degrees. Tonight, a chance of rain, risk of a thunderstorm, and a low of 16. Tomorrow, Canada Day, good chance of rain, risk of a thunderstorm, and a high of 26. Thursday, sunny during the day, then a good chance of evening rain, and a high of 24. Check the local weather radar map anytime on the Lowe & Body Shop weather page on Steinbach Online.
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0: Good afternoon. Thanks for listening to Country 107. I'm Cosette Bott. So a mix of sun and cloud for tomorrow, Canada Day, with a 60% chance of showers in the afternoon. So most likely a hot and very humid day with a high of 26, but it'll feel a little bit more like 31. So if you're looking for a fun way to celebrate, the Mennonite Heritage Village has a full day of activities planned. And program coordinator Jaysa Thiessen shares one of the highlights of this year's celebration.
1: At 11, we have our Canada Day ceremony in the Peter Barkman Summer Pavilion. So we'll be hearing from local dignitaries, and then we'll do the flag raising and have free cake and coffee for everyone who is out there for that.
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12: I'm Shannon Dewick. Today, partly cloudy with a chance of rain late this afternoon and risk of a thunderstorm. It'll be windy. Expect a high of 24. Then tonight, a chance of rain, risk of a thunderstorm, and a low of 16. For tomorrow, Canada Day, good chance of rain, risk of a thunderstorm, and a high of 26. And Thursday, sunny during the day, good chance of rain in the evening, and a high of 24. Get all your weather details on Lowen Body Shop Local Weather on the Steinbach Online app.
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0: Hey, I'm Cosette Bott, and you're listening to Country 107. And as someone who's called St. Anne home for almost 12 years, I can tell you Saturday was a day this community won't soon forget. 17-year-old St. Anne native Zach Lansard is officially an NHL draft pick after being selected by the Carolina Hurricanes in the third round, so 68th overall at the 2026 NHL draft. Now, I'll have more on Zach's journey and hear from his dad, Kevin, just after 4 o'clock.
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2: Registration opened today for those interested in running as a councillor in the fall municipal election. 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

Kyle McCurney on Country 107. Hey, I'm Cosette Bott. It's just after 4 o'clock, and we've reached our high of 25 degrees. Up next, we've got Tracy Byrd on Country 107.

0: That was Kane Brown and Woman. Hey, I'm Cosette Bott, and I'm hanging out here in the Country 107 studio, furnished by Solomons in Steinbach. Now, as I'm sure you've heard by now, 17-year-old St. Anne native Zach Lansard was drafted by the Carolina Hurricanes in the third round at the NHL draft on Saturday. And it's been a few days now for the Lansard family to take it all in. But when I asked Zach's dad, Kevin, what the first emotion was in that moment, what he said might surprise you.
1: You know, I think you want to feel excitement, but there's just a relief of all the work that he put in and that pride for him. So I think just relief was the number one thing to start.
0: Now, if it were me, I probably would have been jumping up and down all over the place. But I guess everyone handles it differently, and it might be part of that whole discipline thing they've got going on. More great music coming up.
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7: I'm Shannon Duick. A chance of rain this evening, risk of thunderstorms, windy, and a low of 16 degrees. And tomorrow, Canada Day, mainly sunny with a good chance of rain in the afternoon and evening. Risk of a thunderstorm, windy and a high of 26. And then for Thursday, sunny with evening rain and a high of 24. Check the local weather radar map anytime on the Low and Body Shop weather page on Steinbeck Online.
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Hey, I'm Cosette Bott. Have you ever heard of something called the Canadian Rise? We'll talk a bit more about that in a bit. But first, Luke Combs, Ain't No Love in Oklahoma on Country 107.

0: Good afternoon. I'm Kazette Bott, and you're listening to Country 107. That was Luke Combs and Ain't No Love in Oklahoma. So Carly Coop learned about something earlier today called the Canadian Rise. Now, I think once you hear this, you might recognize it.
1: So linguistically, it's that when Canadians are talking, sometimes the last part of our sentence will go up an octave. So when we're talking about our barbecue or like, so what did you do over the weekend? Oh, it was great. And like, yeah, it's the Canadian rise. It's a thing. I promise.
2: It sounds to me like we're unsure. Did you have a good weekend?
0: Did you hear it? I don't think Carly's fully sold on it, but I am. I think it's definitely a thing. You can agree, eh?
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0: 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Speedy Glass, now open off Highway 12.
1: I'm Shannon Duick. For tonight, there's a chance of rain in parts of the region, risk of a thunderstorm, windy and a low of 16 degrees. Then tomorrow, Canada Day, mainly sunny, a good chance of rain in the afternoon and evening, risk of a thunderstorm, windy and a high of 26. For Thursday, sunshine during the day, evening rain and a high of 24. Get all your weather details on Low and Body Shop Local Weather on the Steinbach online app.
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0: Good afternoon. Thanks for listening to Country 107. I'm Cosette Bott, and Canada is turning 159 years old tomorrow. And I know for a fact that so many communities will be celebrating. Saint-Malo, Emerson, Richer, Steinbach, Marchand, just to name a few. And so wherever you choose to spend the day, there'll be something happening. And however you're marking it, I hope you have a great one. You can also head over to Steinbach Online and Niverville Online for more information on all the local events.
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2: Registration open today for those interested in running as a councillor in the fall election. 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
3: Forage fields provide more than feed for livestock. Agri-environmental specialist Bailey Barnett says hay and pasture lands can also support important pollinator populations.
4: Pollinators play a huge role in agriculture, supporting about 80% of flowering plants, including forage species like alfalfa, clover, and sainfoin. But their benefits don't stop there. Healthy pollinator populations support biodiversity, improve soil stability, and enhance water infiltration. Pollinators need three things: a place to eat, a place to live, and a place to raise their young. That means having a variety of flowering plants from spring through fall, undisturbed soil or plant materials for nesting, and nearby habitat free from harmful disturbances. Areas like wetlands, shelter belts, and the uncultivated edges of fields are natural pollinator havens.
3: By maintaining healthy forage stands and diverse plant communities, producers can help bees and other pollinators thrive. For Golden West, I'm Glendalee Allen Vossler.
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Good evening, I'm Cosette Bott, and you're listening to Country 107. It's 25 degrees and still a small chance of showers and a risk of thunderstorms, but hopefully not like yesterday. That was intense. Coming up next, Carrie Underwood, Good Girl.

0: Hey, good evening. I'm Cosette Bott, and you're listening to Country 107. And I know I've said it before, but I really like that song by Morgan Wallen. It's like a feel-good little snapshot of country life. Well done, Morgan. Well done. On another note, a reminder that our host Mel will be out and about tomorrow and over the weekend for Niverville Online Summer 2026 to celebrate the people, the places that make our community special. 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And then you'll see where she'll be next. You can catch all the highlights there and be part of the fun.
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4: I'm Shannon Dewey. A chance of rain this evening, risk of thunderstorms, windy, and a low of 16 degrees. And tomorrow, Canada Day, mainly sunny with a good chance of rain in the afternoon and evening. Risk of a thunderstorm, windy, and a high of 26. And then for Thursday, sunny with evening rain and a high of 24. Check the local weather radar map anytime on the Low and Body Shop weather page on Steinbach Online.
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0: Hey, I'm Cosette Bott, hanging out here in the Country 107 studio furnished by Solomons in Steinbach. 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
7: I'm Shannon Dewick. For tonight, there's a chance of rain in parts of the region, risk of a thunderstorm, windy and a low of 16 degrees. Then tomorrow, Canada Day, mainly sunny, a good chance of rain in the afternoon and evening. Risk of a thunderstorm, windy and a high of 26. For Thursday, sunshine during the day, evening rain and a high of 24. Get all your weather details on Low and Body Shop Local Weather on the Steinbach Online app.
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0: Good evening. I'm Cosette Bott, and we're heading towards 6 o'clock. And that was Zach McPhee with Who Knew on Country 107. So the good news right now is no tornado watches in effect. So that's a relief. And with many of you getting tomorrow off for Canada Day, if you're still looking for something to do, you can always check out the community events calendar over on Steinbach Online.
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2: Tomorrow is Canada Day, which means some stores in Steinbach could either have reduced hours or might be closed entirely. And St. River School Division is wrapping up the school year with a focus on growth and long-term planning. More on these stories in the news at 6.
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0: 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The Duracan Taste of Summer Charity Barbecue. 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
1: I'm Shannon Dewey. A chance of rain this evening, risk of thunderstorms, windy, and a low of 16 degrees. And tomorrow, Canada Day, mainly sunny with a good chance of rain in the afternoon and evening. Risk of a thunderstorm, windy, and a high of 26. And then for Thursday, sunny with evening rain and a high of 24. Check the local weather radar map anytime on the Low and Body Shop weather page on Steinbach Online.
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7: I'm Shannon Dewick. For tonight, there's a chance of rain in parts of the region, risk of a thunderstorm, windy and a low of 16 degrees. Then tomorrow, Canada Day, mainly sunny, a good chance of rain in the afternoon and evening. Risk of a thunderstorm, windy and a high of 26. For Thursday, sunshine during the day, evening rain and a high of 24. Get all your weather details on Low & Body Shop Local Weather on the Steinbach online app.
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